breath and lightheaded with legs

0: All right, class, tell me about your weekend. 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

143, do you want to show you both responding to 10890 Foggy Bend Lane for a medical alarm? We are still gathering information at this time. We talked to the patient for a brief moment,

District. They have the coordinates and they're not valid. The address is about 251 meters. This was given to us by the alarm company. It's stating that it is a smoke alarm.

0: school. They're not doing a drill first for alarm. They don't know why it's going off.
1: We have law enforcement on scene. They are walking around the building. They say that there is nothing going off. It is going to be at the middle school.
0: Dispatch 3351 on scene, two-story educational building. Evacuation complete. Nothing showing from two sides. We'll be investigating.
1: 1044.

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0: 3:51. 3:51. 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System has been reset. Smoke detector went off due to smoke from cooking in a classroom. Advise parties not to cook in the classroom.
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1: Tri-County, I show you acknowledging for 13155 South Coffey Road for a psychiatric. Law enforcement is on scene. They are requesting medical. It's going to be for a break. 65-year-old female. She hasn't been eating lately. Break for caution.

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1: 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It's going to be a psychiatric with law enforcement on scene.
0: 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We'll have 71 en route shortly.
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0: breathing. Looks like he fell in the kitchen and they can't get him up. 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
0: 12-6.

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0: 33, are you responding to the area of 1246 to drive for smoke investigation? RP is stating she's seeing gray smoke, possibly southeast of the location. Could be on Larch towards Main Street. She didn't know exactly location.
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0: Lane Medical. 12, respond to 7. Well, apartment. I'm out, 1424.
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0: 1424.

I show you en route to 7140 Allegra Circle, apartment 3, for cardiac arrest. Patient is going to be a 52-year-old female, not conscious. They are saying she is now having breathing, still gathering at this time. $14.25.

0: Looks like female party that was admitted to the hospital on Thursday had been released. She's lying face down saying she's tired. She's in and out of consciousness and gasping for air. There's a caution on the address break. Continuing, 1021 per SFD, Lieutenant Krupp. Juvenile male, Caro Real, 920 of 2020, is on a ventilator. This is not going to be their party break. Continuing there now, say it looks like she's possibly having a seizure. 69 year old female, not conscious, ineffective breathing.
1: 1354.
0: 1454. 1454.

Falcon Fire Medical. 314, 384, respond to 7636 Penway Heights, Apartment 106. 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

0: 314-384 is responding.
1: 314-384, show you both responding to 7636 Tenway Heights, Department 106. For a sick person, law enforcement is requesting medical. Can't respond on emergent. It's going to be for a 20-year-old male. He's detoxing from alcohol.

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1: 15-11.

0: 184-131, respond to Security Boulevard and Willis Drive for traffic accident with injuries. Timeout 1526.
1: Can you take 184 for that call? I'm sure it's responding.
0: Copy. 181-131, I show you both responding to Security Boulevard and Willis Drive for a traffic accident with injuries. This is going to be a blue Honda Civic. It's a vehicle versus light pole. RP is calling in saying that the patient's going to be bleeding from the mouth and they are currently doing CPR. Airbags deployed.
1: Receive.

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1: 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We did not get any more additional information. 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

0: Lady Wonder Swami. 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Timeout 1536.
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0: Patient is having hand pain. He's going to be 78-year-old and he says it hurts and he gets hot. He is on blood thinners. We are trying to contact back. No response.

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Copy. Stand by for tones. Cimarron Hills, traffic accident. Cimarron Hills responding north. And east of that.

Are you saying non-injury TA? TAs, there's one injury and one on powers and flat. One on Mineola is unknown injuries. It is a vehicle versus tree. The other one on powers is 1331 copy. Show us responding to the copy. Great, 1303, will you go to the non-injury auto powers? To North Carolina Boulevard and East Glad Avenue for a traffic accident with no injury. It is going to be a blue pickup truck, unknown license plate. Seen at this time. It's going to be a blue VW Golf.

1431's on scene. I'll give you an address momentarily. We do have one truck with a driver outside, and we'll advise. Due to parties engaging with one another.

0: truck that's involved with your traffic accident may be the other vehicle involved in the traffic accident on Mineola. They are matching the same description.
1: Dispatch 1531.
0: Go ahead. We need law here. Code 3, the parties are not cooperative.
2: Our driver is the guy who fled the scene.
1: Received. Is there two vehicles there then?

0: vehicle here on scene, and then a eyewitness as well.
1: Disregard. 1331, are you code 4?
2: We are code 4.
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0: The Palmer Park, correction, Powers and Platt.
1: We do not at this time.
0: Risby, clear the area, nothing found. You can add me back to the meeting. I believe they're tied together.
1: Copy. Do you want me to append both calls?

0: had him pull over at Mineola in Palmer Park. Did you make contact with him there at all?
1: Negative, but I can head to that.
0: I copy. We're going to try to call City about this PA, and then we'll try to get him back on the line.
2: Dispatch 1331.
0: Go ahead, 1331.
2: I believe that the RP you're speaking out, speaking about with 1303 is on our call.
0: Is his name Joshua?
2: I'll have to go ask him.
0: Copy.

0: possibly call the RP that's out of state. They are wanting to have an update of what hospital the patient was transferred to. If not, we can page you the phone number.
1: Copy. Is the phone number going to be in the notes?
0: It should be. If not, we can definitely get that paged out to you.
1: If you could page that, that would be great. Thank you.
0: Ethan?

0: dispatch 313, 383, respond.
1: 313, 383, I show you responding 12190 Smith Road for a stroke. NRP says that he was seen earlier at St. Francis, left against medical advice. He's got weakness on his left side and a headache. You want to get further?
0: Three 13 copies.
1: 1653.

have a determinant on the party caller. The patient is Velma Dobbin. She's 68-year-old female. The patient would not answer the RP's calls when she tried to get further information, so she reported a test.

precinct, precinct timeout 1700.

0: 81. I show you responding 13057 Mount Harford Drive for a sick person. This is for an 82-year-old male, conscious, breathing, coming out as 26 Alpha 10. The original call came in that he's in the restroom and cannot get up. He has stomach ache. He is not bleeding. He is breathing normally. He is responding normally.
1: Proceed.
0: 1701.
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The RP states husband is in pain. He has a catheter bag, possibly backed up. They've

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1: Copy. They are on standby right now. This party is just needing assistance with a cast bag. If you do need their assistance, just let us know.
0: 131, copy.
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1: 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We do have 1870 going.
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objective.

Academy, traffic accident. 2113, 2181, 2102, respond to the mile marker, southbound I-25 at 151 for traffic accident with no injury, timeout 1739.

traffic accident with no injuries at the mile marker 151 on Southwest northbound, correction, I-25 for this TA. It's going to be a trailer and a white Chevy Bolt. When they were the left lane, it hit RP's car. Advised to turn on their hazard lights. They are not blocking at this time. 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
0: Dispatch 281 responding. I show you responding to 601 South Santa Fe Avenue. For a sick person, patient is going to be a first party, 25-year-old male, conscious breathing, code name is a 26 Alpha 8. He's having foot pain, will be in front of the store, has blisters on his feet and a feet deformity.
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1: 1749. I show you en route to 20906 Armadillo Heights for chest pain. Patient's going to be an 80-year-old male, conscious, breathing, coding as a 10 Delta 2. Chest pains, we are still gathering. He's also having difficulty speaking between breaths.

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0: 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I've been cleared by 2113. I'm returning to quarters.
1: Copy. 2113. State Patrol is en route. They are at the North Academy overpass. They had to turn around. They are at the North Academy overpass.
2: Please, thank you.
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First suicide, I'm out 17.